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Did you know that Kansas Care Certified Navigators across the state are trained professionals that are available to help you find the right plan and guide you through the application process completely free of charge? They can also assist with Medicaid, disability, SNAP, LEAP,

0: Get ready. The Kaw Valley Rodeo is charging into Wells Arena at Seco Park, July 23rd through the 25th. 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
1: Here's a look at your weatherology forecast. Lows around 72 overnight under clear skies, winds out of the south, 5 to 10 miles per hour. Mainly sunny skies Friday, high temperatures reach up to 93. Clear skies Friday night, lows dip down to about 73. Dry Saturday and Sunday under sunny skies with highs in the mid-90s. From the Weatherology Weather Center, I'm meteorologist Paul Trombley on 100.9 KCLY. Currently 72.

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1: And that is a Friday morning. Welcome to final day of your week, and basically welcome to the weekend. Rocky Donegan with you, taking a look at a forecast today, calling for a high that's warming up a touch today, low 90s, and then we're looking at mid 90s in the forecast for Saturday and Sunday. Today, sunshine, low 90s, and again, very calm at 100.9.

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1: Too much time on my hands from Styx. Justin Moore's Why We Drink. Before that, The Scorpions. No One Like You is on the way. 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

Let's Go Crazy. That's music from Prince. Well, the Mega Millions jackpot continues to grow. Nobody's won it yet. It might as well be you. $672 million for tonight's drawing. Here's Taylor Swift.

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